0: 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It's the Old School House Party with Gerald McBride.
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0: Now, I love the way SWV sampled Human Nature to make that tune right here, but not like hearing the real thing there from Michael from the Thriller album, Human Nature. Hey, Peebo, Freddie, and Jeffrey in the Battle of the Old School coming up a little bit later on. 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

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Here's Computer Love from Zap.

0: George Benson by request and the greatest love of all. Got a request? You can go to my website, GeraldMcBride.com. Leave me a message. What is your all-time favorite classic old school jam or album? You know, sometimes we're known to play a whole album. This is where we do it every weekend. We're blowing the dust off the oldies. Peebo, Freddie, and Jeffrey in the Battle of the Old School coming up a little bit later on. You keep it right here.
1: 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It's the Old School House Party with Gerald McBride.
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Yo, after the night, don't leave your girl around me, true player for real. That's my nigga for real.

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0: It's in the choir set, baby. Yes, it is. 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
16: 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The brain gets wired by real-world experiences, language, music, movement, and time spent face-to-face with other people. 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I'm Dr. Sanjay Gupta, helping you live a better life.
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